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97.3 CKON, your live and local station with me, Mystic Malin. We're still going through our classic rock Saturday night. It's 8:30 right now at the bottom of the hour. And you know what that means? I got a weather report for you, and then we're going to get right back to the music. So let's go. Tonight is going to be mostly cloudy with a chance of rain and thunderstorms all night. Sunday is going to be partly sunny in the morning, then clearing. Sunday night's going to be clear, and Monday is going to be sunny with highs in the upper 70s. It's currently 73 degrees Fahrenheit and 23 degrees Celsius, and that, my friends, is your weather report.

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Hello, hello, friends. We're still going through our classic rock Saturday night, so stick around for the next hour because we got some great music coming up. But of course, since it's the top of the hour, I got a weather report to give you, so let's take a look. Tonight is going to be mostly cloudy with a chance of rain and thunderstorms until midnight. Sunday is going to be partly sunny in the morning, then clearing. Sunday night's going to be clear, and Monday is going to be sunny with highs in the upper 70s. It's currently 73 degrees Fahrenheit and 23 degrees Celsius. And that, my friends, is your weather report.

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You've been listening to 97.3 CKON, your live and local station with me, Mystic Malin. Hello, hello. And good night, because that's it for me, folks. I hope you enjoyed this classic rock Saturday night. And I hope you have a great rest of your evening. Of course, I'll be back from 2 to 10 tomorrow to take you through your Solid Gold Sunday and, of course, the Smokin' 80s. So be sure to tune in for that. Anyway, I hope you all have a wonderful rest of your evening. And here's some Steely Dan for you. Good night, Alka Zesty and surrounding areas. Good night.

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Down the ditches a thousand years, the waters grew Iris people's crops, till the white man stole their water rights and the sparkling water stopped. 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

0: Pohanto, Kalifa Deco. Oh, I want his salade, scat, and what unquiet diarine. And the Wahwe Nuni, what Nick Mola, that the Watatan Halado, Jaguar was gone. They all need Jagge, Yat Deco, Diago to go on Hagge. I am what's in Yat Tahu, the Infatamuri, Jim Jate. Tony, Kahnekarunu, I am when Yat Tana was there. Come to Infatamuri, Jim Jate. 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
1: And of course, good morning out there, 97.3 CKON. Here on your Sunday, fantastical sight. I'll tell you why. Here's a couple of numbers for you. 14 degrees outside, 57 Fahrenheit. A nice breeze. If you're still in bed, by all means, stay there. It is just fantastical sight. Just open that window a little bit. Breathing deep, right? Or it's going to be this afternoon, 73 degrees, 23 Canadian out there here on your Sunday. Good morning.
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1: And we're going to be into gospel. Gospel needs good news right here today. And at 7 o'clock, I'm going to read off. I'm going to see if I can inspire you to look for a particular scripture in the Bible and just read it a few times this week, if it's possible. And just think about those particular words. And we're talking about the Beatitudes, so we're going to do that for you here on your Sunday. Good morning, I'm John W. We've got some great gospel coming your way.

Jesus, it's me again. And I'm down on my knees. And I'm asking you to reach out your hand.

George Charley right there. Jesus, it's me again, 97.3 CKON. Good morning out there. We are at 20 minutes after 6 o'clock. We got some information to pass on to you. And then we'll be back with the Okwazusne Mohawk Singers. Johnny Cash, Alabama, here on your gospel. Classic country, right? 97.3. Come on.

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0: Flowers, Aquasessen, and Mohawk Singers right there. They'll know that we are Christian, that is called. 97.3 CKO and Johnny Cash coming your way. Alabama, gonna do it here on your Sunday.
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from school on a cold winter day. Took a shortcut through the woods. I lost my way.

Good morning out there at 97.3 CKON. And outside here it is 14 Canadian out there, 57 Fahrenheit. And this afternoon it's not going to get too much higher, actually. It's going to be only at 23 degrees. 73 degrees, yes, indeed. It's going to be a quite nice weekend, especially weather-wise out there. We've got more to come. More gospel. Going to do it for you. 97.3 CKON. And good morning. I'm John W. We got Kitty Wales coming your way. Brenda Lee, Aquasista Mohawk Singers, Dolly Parton, Jim Reeves, and more here on your Sunday morning. And, of course, after 8 o'clock, we're going to be jumping into classic country from there until 10 with me here on your Sunday.

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3: 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John W. on your chair. And we are into gospel right here on your Sunday. And of course, at the top of the hour, I'm going to bring out a biblical verse, and hopefully we can entice you to read it at least once today. Or tomorrow, or this week, right? 97.3 CKON.

One night, a sleepy little boy knelt beside my bed. 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Daddy, my daddy, you've taught me lots today. So daddy, my daddy, teach me how to pray. 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And there ain't no other kid whose dad can knock a ball so high. I'd like to thank God for you, but I don't know what to say. So daddy, my daddy, teach me how to pray. I had to turn and leave his room, and he began to cry. I didn't want my boy to know, but so did I. His best pal had forsaken him, but what was there to say? For daddy, his daddy, had forgotten how to pray.

right there. Did you think you prayed? Charlie Pride right there at 97.3 CKON. Good morning out there. We are 8 minutes away from 7 o'clock. We got more great gospel coming your way. And at the top of the hour, I'm going to give you a verse, something called the Beatitudes. And I'll give you a chance to get a paper or a pencil and write that down. And if you ever get a chance to look at it this week, I'll give you whatever it is, right? 97.3 CKON.

0: 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Good morning, I'm John W. here on your Sunday, and here it is. Here's your numbers right here. 57 degrees currently, 14 Canadian, and of course, around 1 or 2 o'clock this afternoon, we could reach 73 degrees outside. It's going to be fantastic. Even Florida don't get as good weather as we get right now, especially 97.3 CKON.
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0: I had mentioned a while ago, I was going to give you a scripture, and if you ever get an opportunity to read it this week, check it out. Something called the Beatitudes. It's in Matthew 5, verse 3 to 12. Matthew 5, verse 3 to 12. And, of course, the Beatitudes right there. 97.3 CKO and Ricky Skaggs coming your way. Brenda Lee, Vern Gosden going to be doing it for you, too, here on your Sunday Gospel. And after 8 o'clock, we're going to be into classic country right here on 97.3 CKO.

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1: 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Good morning out there. I'm John Dillard. And, of course, we got some great music for you. We're still into gospel here on your Sunday.

0: Good morning. Yes, it is 7:30 here from Broadcast Studios. Outside, 14 degrees, 57 Fahrenheit, and around 2 o'clock this afternoon, I would guess, 23 degrees, 73 Fahrenheit. It is fantastic outside. Got the breeze, got the whole thing, right? Good morning to have your cup of coffee sitting on the stoop outside, right? 97.3 CKON.
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0: And we got Eddie Arnold. It's a Sin, he's telling us. Also, songs for worship. Praise the Lord. Yes, indeed. Here on your Sunday.

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right there, Elvis, Bosom of Abraham. Yes, indeed. On 97.3 ZKO. And good morning out there. We've got still some great gospel coming your way. And, of course, after 8 o'clock, we're going to be into classic country with the likes of Jim Reeves, Eddie Arnold, Don Gibson, and so very much more. 97.3.

0: Good morning out there, 97.3 CKON, and here it is. We're at 16 degrees, 60 Fahrenheit. It's a heat wave. We're going to be 23 degrees this afternoon, 73 Fahrenheit. Good morning out there. We've got more to come right here. And, of course, we're going to be into classic country as from here until 10 o'clock with me here, John W. on the air chair. We're going to take you there. We've got more to come.
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0: And Jim Reeves going to get us moving right here. Eddie Arnold, Don Gibson, George Hamilton. A little Abilene. How about Abilene? 97.3 CKON.

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2: Yeah, sounds like something to eat, right? 97.3 CKON. Good morning out there. John W. on the air, sure, and of course, we've got Classic Country coming your way. Elvis Presley going to do an old classic country piece right here. Something called Your Cheating Heart. Bobby Bear, Kanye West, Loretta Lynn, also Jimmy C. Newman going to do it for you. Oh, yeah. Classic Country on your Sunday.

Yeah, right there, the king, Elvis Presley, gonna do it for you. Yes, indeed, your cheating heart. And we're gonna be jumping into 1963. Bobby Perry gonna do it with Ritalin, of course, right here for you, 97.3.

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0: 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Edgar, David Houston, coming to you, Merle Haggard, Ernest Ashworth, Webb Pierce, and so much more right here on your Sunday.

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Yeah, Charlie Shoes right there. Billy Walker, 97.3 CKON. And taking us, that took us into 1966 here on your Sunday. Norma Jean coming your way. Hank Laughlin going to do it. And, of course, Elvis. A little early morning rain for you.

Elvis right there, early morning rain. 97.3 CKON here on your Sunday. Good morning out there. I'm John W. And, of course, we've got some more great country coming your way as we work our way through time.

Yeah, right there, Charlie. Yeah, honey, just between you and me, of course. We're going to be jumping into 1970 with Fair and Young right here coming your way. Loretta Lynn, Jerry Lee, Roy Clark, George Jones, yes, indeed. All in the 70s right here. 97.3, Classic Country.

0: And good morning out there, 97.3 CKON. And we're 16 degrees outside, 60 Fahrenheit. Yes, indeed. It's fantastic outside. 23 degrees is the high today, 73 Fahrenheit. 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

right there, George Jones, She's Mine. 97.3 CKON. We got Jim Reeves coming your way. Barbara Mandrell going to help us out right here on your Sunday.

Barbara Mantrell right there after closing time here on your Sunday. And we're at 17 minutes after 9 o'clock, just in case you're interested. We got more great music coming your way. We're going to be into 1972. Donna Fargo going to help us out right there. Farron Young, Ray Price, Elvis Presley, 1972.

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4: 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Yes, indeed. We got more great music coming your way, Harry. Fairman Young gonna do it. Something called 4 in the morning, but he's lying. It's actually right now, it's 21 minutes after 9.

0: Joining them will be Grammy-nominated hitmakers, The Spin Doctors. 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
4: 19 minutes away from 10 o'clock, right here on your Sunday. We're going to be jumping into 1981. Alabama, going to do it for us. Ronnie Millsap coming your way. Donnie West featuring Kenny Rogers, Merle Haggard, Gene Watson, and more for you here on your Sunday.

And of course, the late, great Donnie West right there. Also, the late, great Kenny Rogers, 97.3 CKON. And we're 9 minutes away from 10 o'clock. We got Merle Haggard coming to you, Gene Watson, and of course, a whole lot more right here on 97.3.

0: 97.3 CKON. Good morning out there. Well, here it is, 18 degrees outside, currently 64 Fahrenheit, under breezy skies, blue skies, if you want to add a color to it. 23 degrees this high, high this afternoon, 73 Fahrenheit, are possible, or is possible, right, here on your Sunday.
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0: And, of course, good morning out there. I'm John W. Yes, today you're going to be in 1984. Yeah, Julio Willie's going to help us out right here on your Sunday. I believe Big Tone's going to be in, taking over the air chair, taking care of you here on your Sunday.

97.3 CKON. Good morning, everybody. Big Tone here. Now you are in the zone. That's right here in the heart of Aquazusne. That was some George Strait. You look so good in love. So we're having a nice, beautiful morning here. It's very picturesque, if you could say. I mean, look at that sky. You could take a photo, turn it into a postcard of Aquazusne. It's so beautiful. Oh, yeah. So you're here on this beautiful, beautiful Sunday, July 19th, 2026. And time to keep it going here. No signs of slowing here. Vern Gosden, I can tell by the way you dance here on 97.3 CKON.

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Big Tone here. You're in the zone on this beautiful Sunday, July 19th, 2026. I got 10:47 a.m. CKON time. So it's time to keep it going here. No signs of slowing here in the zone with Big Tone. That's right. So while we are here in the zone, I got a nice, great tune for you here on 97.3 CKON in the heart of Aquasusne. Here's some Marty Robbins with Ghost Riders in the Sky.

97.3 CKON, Dolly Parton there with 9 to 5 here on this beautiful Sunday. And we're having such a fun day, that's right, here in the heart of Aquazusna. Let's keep it going with some Gene Watson. I don't need a thing at all.

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for today. We're looking at mostly sunny skies, high temperatures around 70 degrees Fahrenheit, 21 degrees Celsius tonight. Mostly clear skies, lower temperatures around 50 degrees Fahrenheit, that's 10 degrees Celsius. Monday, mostly sunny skies, higher temperatures around 70 degrees Fahrenheit, that's 21 degrees Celsius. Monday night, partially cloudy skies, lower temperatures around 60 degrees Fahrenheit, that's 16 degrees Celsius. Now, currently, we're looking at a mostly cloudy sky and a near steady temperature around 66 degrees Fahrenheit. That's 19 degrees Celsius.

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Big Tone here. You're in the zone. That was Buck Owens with Rollin' in My Sweet Baby's Arms here in the heart of Akwesasne on this beautiful Sunday. And we're having such a fun day.

Alrighty, alright, folks. So while you are chilling here in the zone with Big Tone, I want you to keep it tuned because we're having a nice, great time here, and it's going to get a little better because here's some Jim. Here's some Jim Reeves with Patsy Cline and the tune Leaving on Your Mind. 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

0: This is the Alganyakeha Radio Show, brought to you by Yungguahun Kawahaja, in collaboration with 97.3 CKON. 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
1: Gottaul. 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Only can they take a little little Italian in an algorithm. When it's called a silica works out one day, what did. So I can take any git a hack at it, it don't need the yunk at them.
2: Honey
1: says, sweetie, what do this? Honey's girl, do this concrete and it's a little you could plant for it. Only get in on lag and get in. I get a she with she going to want to get the digital savinos and think here the old Indy Dots 1958. 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Dots station wagon. Got it a sugginess in Naguadita. On the Audi Guini, I do Guinity, the other throne. On his little onion bus. Got a little one, I can get in to go a little one, and again there's tons of Aguadita, I got honest. 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Hagen and so get to do a little go some stone or the they watch a quaker to continue with the Narita to lose the letter. To get another way, I did not go on the lane, don't stop, go on to lose stock when it was dug up. Yeah, that's only the need on the get on the saw with the number all of them. Whiskey was the Ajax, you said, I said, just do the number I heard of just nine. 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My switch and then you had another one. This is the guy who said, and the Western. So, the garden one of the season are hard in the view, Mr. Cahadil, and one square off it, yet a day gone gone. Then they don't know that could check with it. Yet the guy was a canoe or castle or hold it. On these and the one you are not, it's now all in the one you are this. The guy not to go on Cahadil and turn out another lion duck and turn out the hunter. On jag det tio så det låg sånt där skulle jag nu jag nu så
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1: 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Which can you also go to console, not quite a way of calling there, though. So I didn't want us. Can you
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1: 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You could have some daddies there. I can let us get the going out on daddy. No one is letting you. Okay, you're looking at the truth, and I think Only was Salestan, you should have taken good.
4: Tarludi, tarludi, tarludi, tarludi, tarludi, tarludi, tarludi, tarludi, tarludi, tarludi, tarludi, tarludi, tarludi, tarludi, tarludi, tarludi, tarludi, tarludi, tarludi, tarludi, tarludi, tarludi, 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

0: Yes, I don't want to.
1: Get cooking and a good job turning that and shut the gas off. She's on, you should not know. Tell you on yours, say.
0: On law, this a honey busy door on the town, I shall do. Don't do it, you are so dear. It's a lost.
1: Take a belly and mock you, does a eat a mercy now, may. Quite on that, there's a taste. Not a kiss I hoped. He's all you want to say now. Take with the gal look a mercy and get out of the ground. Are you fit to work? Well, God, you get to eat. Not a while gone, to you, much not a year, to you. Not a lot to go fit, because I aren't away. The guy, voices at the other, Malikun, all the last year, all the last year. They can't get to fit. They're all for you, my God. You're fit to work, this is the dog, you know. And the shadow in the cell. Look at the torch, you bet the air, what killed the squawk on the ice. And you were on again at all, but yeah, it's American only. American Bridge.
0: I'm scared, I think there's some listed to the other. What's it? 87, 88, you should say, that's another listener. So sorry, 10 years, really. And it's a Bonaparte, we don't have to. Hmm. One of the coins, I know, it's one of the only, I know, the listener. One shot, I know, and I thought it was the young girls, I was like,
1: I
0: can
1: I can't get a car. There's a good night, Rochester, die out to the tree or yacht to Rochester. To go down, I'm going to go down, not to. What can you want down at dark? Dick just saw how you're the sick. Rochester, Nanny Gower. The last few pieces ago, so I'm going to saw you.
0: The other look was.
1: Turning out you and Rooney Goyo, the Kennedy Airport today. I'm going to get a belly and make you a dust. Taking it, train, and I go to go on as God knew the door. You got to go a mercenary be way out, there was not cuss. Got to what did your jack net out? The scarab cocked it in the anus. Trust here, so watch the tito. Only you go on, I got his say that I'm done it, you know, you can't the Lord, you did it on the dark or so. Joe down and not on the dark. You used to trust. Oh, yes, Sarum Dutty, Daluk Saga, and eat that. They get a lot of Alice. Do not snuff to Ivy, teacher. So, qua hala, the ditty. Tanguina Salada, like the one you hold, you
0: looks to it.
1: Taught to your daughter
0: again.
1: Taught to your daughter, like to my case for the Honda. Ah. The last few yoks that you had got. Or the city you are Tony down a dozen yoks. Ah.
0: Can you see those again? The Naka Tandra.
1: Ah.
0: What a car,
1: 1968, 67. As you got all right now, Saturday easy with Iowa than you want, and she's a saying it's not doggy. So, what, Rockway? You got all right, Dark. You don't join on the other dog. You know,
0: you get a Joe, they got a lot, whether they're in the sea or down on Ark, to whom we see some so got a water. Back in the day, I was all done. Aga kõikusidegega siin nagu sa kui taas hea kui ja teie kui nii aga või taas raagi kui ole.
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0: Well,
1: that's right, you know, you got to go out and you go in. 4 or 5 years, you go in now.
0: Indiana was look. And the walk out was at the Union Hall. 58 was on the building last time. Hey, I want to get you to keep a little warm. Hey, I want to get you to check for it. Can I delete it? Union Hall, hey. Scared that I got a stump, couldn't even scare him out. Joe Jack had to walk on. Yeah, well. It's an afternoon.
1: But 5 years,
0: you know,
1: what do you think?
0: Siis et sa kui ajad aha või, et siin on okja jaas, tal on naamal saavad ka, siis siin loogub. 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

For today, we're looking at partially sunny skies. High temperatures around 70 degrees Fahrenheit, 21 degrees Celsius tonight. Mostly clear skies. Lower temperatures around 50 degrees Fahrenheit. That's 10 degrees Celsius. For tomorrow, Monday, mostly sunny skies. Highs around 70 degrees Fahrenheit. That's 21 degrees Celsius. Monday night, partially cloudy skies. Lows around 60 degrees Fahrenheit. That's 16 degrees Celsius. Now, currently, we're looking at a partially cloudy sky and a near steady temperature around 66 degrees Fahrenheit. That's 19 degrees Celsius. No.

97.3 CKOA, it is the Untamed Sheriff, Buck Wild, and I am enjoying the day today. It is beautiful. By the way, a shout-out for our All Good to Get Hot radio show. We do that every Thursday, 2 to 3, with the encore presentation at 12 o'clock on Sundays. Thank you so much to Big Tone taking care of you throughout the afternoon right here. It is me, the Untamed Sheriff, Buck Wild, and what am I doing? I am over here at the 45th Annual Malone Auto Show, and you can hear that in the back. That is amazing. Absolutely incredible. The 45th Annual Malone Auto Show, having a great day today. Now, yesterday we did have a little bit of rain here, so only a few cars have to get out. But right now we have over 100 beautiful cars here. Absolutely amazing. Absolutely stunning. And it is a fun-filled day. When I mean filled, this day is filled right here at the 45th Annual Malone Auto Show. Always a great time, always lots of fun. CKYN has been here now several years in a row, and we absolutely love doing this. This is such a great, great time. Right now, they have what's called the muffler wrap. The muffler wrap, no, that's not something you, it's not like a veggie wrap you get over at a Chinny Tire or something like that. The muffler wrap is going on right now. They have these fantastic vehicles, and they all have these amazing, like, exhaust systems. And some of them, a lot of them are custom-made exhaust systems. They have to be custom-made for some of these vehicles. So what they do is they rev up these engines, and we get to hear what they sound like through that beautiful exhaust system. And again, custom-made. We've got hot rods. We've got classics. We've got trucks. We've got dune buggies. We've got tractors. We've got it all going on right here at the 45th Annual Malone Auto Show. Such a great time. Great food, absolutely a ton of food here. So come on down here and enjoy yourself. It is a fantastic time. We're right here, right next to the Malone Civic Center. And by the way, in the Civic Center this year, they have something pretty cool going on. They have the Sportsman's Expo. The Sportsman's Expo is a four-wheel all-terrain. It's a whole huge exhibit. They have all-terrain vehicles in there. They have hunting, like, accessories and things like that in there. For your out-time sports, come and see it. For out-time sports and stuff like that, it is awesome, man. You want to get out there outside, enjoy this beautiful area. The North Country right here and Southern Ontario, Northern New York is absolutely breathtaking. It truly, truly is. So let's get out there and enjoy some of it. Come on down here to the 45th Annual Malone Auto Show. Come over here to the Malone Civic Center and go check out the Sportsman's Expo. They got a lot of great stuff in there. You're going to enjoy it. Now, sometimes when you go in here, you're going to see something you want. One of the four-wheelers, one of the Gator type of vehicles and things like that, all those all-terrain vehicles, you're like, man, I want to get that. I need to get that. I just don't happen to have $22,000 on me right now. Don't worry about that. Don't worry about that because here they actually have financing sign-up options available. So if you want to finance one of these fine pieces of equipment, you can do that right here. It's all happening at the 45th Annual Malone Auto Show. Later on today, I'm going to have Mr. Doug Recor on here, my man Doug. And Doug is fantastic. He is the president. Oh, let's hear it. Oh, this is great. We have a tractor up here. We have a tractor up here in the muffler wrap. That's fantastic. This is great. Again, talking with Doug Recor. He's going to be coming on the air here in just a little while. He is the president. He is also the show chairman right here, and he's been here for a long, long time. He is definitely a huge staple right here for the annual Malone Auto Show, and this is our 45th year, 45 years they've been doing this, and it has been getting bigger and better all the time. They have new members coming in, people bringing in their new vehicles to check them out, a lot of these classic vehicles. It's absolutely breathtaking. It really is. And when you see some of these vehicles, this is one thing that's great about auto shows, is the nostalgia. You get lots of nostalgia. You guys can come in here. Anyone can come in here right now, and I guarantee you with a capital G, you're going to see a vehicle that either your grandfather had or maybe one of your parents had when they were younger or maybe something you've always wanted. Maybe something you've been always looking for. You can see it right here at the Malone Auto Show, the 45th Malone Auto Show. Now we got this car, they got this Camaro right here. Oh, listen to that. Wow. A little rumble in the mountains right here in Malone. This is fantastic. I think they heard that all the way out in Brazier. Wow, that is quite the exhaust system on that one. Again, they have the muffler wrap going on, and we're enjoying it. Not just us. Everyone here is enjoying it right here. There's the 45th Annual Malone Auto Show going on right now. Oh, there's a big set of thunder right there. Got an
big Ford four-wheel drive. Lifted up a little bit, four-door, huge king cab on that. Oh, look at that. That is a beautiful vehicle as well. Once again, come on down here to the 45th Annual Malone Auto Show, right next to the Malone Civic Center. It's all happening. We have food. We have fun. We have festivities. That's what we have going on right here. So come on down here and enjoy yourself. The band Playback, we all know Playback. They've been around for a long time, too, playing the entire North Country. Playback is going to be taking the stage here right around 2 o'clock. They're going to be playing, and it is going to be a fantastic time. Once again, cars, trucks, tractors, dune buggies, everything is represented right here at the 45th Annual Malone Auto Show. You got to get down here and check it out. The weather is gorgeous, absolutely beautiful. We have a great breeze going through. We have plenty of sunshine, and you can see all of these wonderful vehicles. Very vibrant colors, and the best way to see them is in the natural sun. You can see everything they have to offer. Come on down here. Check it out. Enjoy yourselves. Bring the family. Bring some friends. Come on down here and make some new friends. Am I right, Doug? He said you got it. Absolutely. Once again, my man Doug Recorp, he's going to be on the air with us in just a little while. Give a shout out there to Steve Fish. Steve Fish is the treasurer for the car club. We also have Kay Andrews. Is that right? Pronounce that right, Kay Andrews. And she is the co-chairman right here as well. We even have Music in Motion, Mr. Sean Douglas. He's with us today. And, again, the band Playback. They'll be taking the stage right around 2 o'clock. 2 to 4 they'll be playing today. And drummer and singer right there for Playback, Todd, man, my buddy Todd, he has Final Touch right there in Messina. Just before you get to Messina, right there, Racket Road, I believe it is, that area, you can actually see his business. Again, he's been around for a long, long time, and he does amazing work as well. I do want to mention this to you right here. It's going to be happening. This is going to be happening on August 29th. Oh, wow. There's some big one. This is huge. Is that little vehicle doing that? Okay, this is amazing. We're at the Muffler Rumble, the Muffler Wrap right here. And there's this little vehicle. It looks like a bathtub with wheels. And it's got huge sound as well. This beautiful truck coming at me is absolutely stunning. We're going to talk about that in just a little bit. Again, coming up on August 29, 2026, it's going to be happening at 317 County Route 10 right there in Bangor, New York. And this right here, this is the second annual Steve Lamica Memorial Birthday Bash. Now, Steve Lamica, he was a young man who was involved in so many things up here in the North Country, a lot with the vehicles, a lot with cars, a lot with racing, all kinds of things. And this right here, he was a victim of suicide, and this is actually a suicide prevention awareness that they put together in his name and in his honor. As a matter of fact, his car is here today. He has a beautiful car that's here today on show, so you can come and see that. You want to get involved right here? Proceeds from the Memorial Foundation are for suicide awareness and preventions to local families at their time of need. Once again, that's happening August 29th, 317 County Route 10, Bangor, New York. The second annual Steve Lamica Memorial Birthday Smash. It is happening. And again, we're enjoying ourselves here at the show. It's beautiful. Absolutely just amazing. It really is. I've been here now for at least 3 years now, maybe 3 or 4 years, somewhere around that neck of the woods. And it's always fantastic here. It is such a good time. We've got great food. Just to mention one of them, I got Giuseppe's Pizza over here. Giuseppe's Pizza Malone, he's right here to my left. And then what do we got? We've got the barbecue. We got BBQ, it looks like. And they're over here to my right. So I got pizza to the left, barbecue to the right, and here I am stuck in the middle with Doug. See what I did right there, Doug? See that? Once again, this is the place to be. If you can hear me, you got some time today, come down here and see us right here at the 45th Annual Malone Car Show, Auto Show. If you don't have some time today, make some time today. Come on down here. Family and friends, everyone is having a beautiful time. Gorgeous weather, great breeze, plenty of sunshine. See these beautiful
beautiful vehicles. We all love car shows. And cars are so nostalgic in their own way. They bring back so many memories, and they help create some new ones, which is fantastic. It's the Untamed Child, Buck Wild. I'm going to send it back to CQN Studios. My man, Big Tone, taking care of you today. Thank you so much, Tone. Very much appreciated. I'll be back on the air in just a little bit. I'm going to have my man, Doug Recor, with us. It's going to be a great time. It's the Untamed Child, Buck Wild, from 97.3 CQN. Right here in Malone, it is the 45th Annual Malone Auto Show.

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for today. Partially sunny skies. High temperatures around 70 degrees Fahrenheit. That's 21 degrees Celsius. Tonight, clear skies. Low temperatures around 50 degrees Fahrenheit. That's 10 degrees Celsius. Monday, mostly sunny skies. High temperatures around 70 degrees Fahrenheit. 21 degrees Celsius. Monday night, mostly cloudy skies. Low temperatures around 60 degrees Fahrenheit. 16 degrees Celsius. Now, currently, we're looking at mostly cloudy skies and a near steady temperature around 70 degrees Fahrenheit. That's 21 degrees Celsius.

down. 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
3: 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This is the Untamed Child, Buck Wild. It's all happening today. Beautiful Sunday. It is. It's gorgeous outside. Let's make the best of it. Head on down here. Malone, New York. It is the 45th annual Malone Auto Show. How about that? PNS, plain and simple. Come on down here and check it out. We have it all going on. Beautiful automobiles, fantastic food, festivities, fun. It is all happening. We got some amazing staff. We got some amazing people. Now, some of these people I've seen here year after year after year, as long as I've been here. And I'm always glad to see them come back. I'm always glad to be part of it. And we have amazing things going on. It is the 45th annual Malone Auto Show. Come on down. Beautiful. The weather, you couldn't ask for better weather than we have right now. We have beautiful sunshine. We have great breeze. We have fantastic food. I've got Giuseppe's Pizza to the left of me. I have Lightning Lardy's Barbecue to the right. It is all happening right here at the 45th annual Malone Auto Show. Now, this is fantastic. I love hearing about this. Yesterday, the weather was a little tough, a little on the tough side. I think we only had about 28 cars here or so, but today, over 100 cars. We have over 100 cars here, and they are beautiful. We have cars. We have trucks. We have tractors. We have it all represented right here at the 45th annual Malone Auto Show. It is a sweet time. We do appreciate you guys having CKON with us, and we love all the work and all the detail that all of our car crafters have crafted here on this one right here. You can kind of come down here. When you see these right here, when it comes to cars, cars are a big part of our lives. Growing up, it just is. They just are. We see vehicles here. I see vehicles here that my grandfather had. I see vehicles here that, like, a neighbor had. I see vehicles here that, as a kid, I've always wanted. I always wanted to look at and be around. Well, now I can. Now you can. It is all right here at the 45th Annual Malone Auto Show. 45 years they've been doing it. And on the grow and on the go is this show. Am I right about that?
4: You got it.
3: And I do want to welcome someone to the airwaves right here, my man. And are we good? Okay. My man, Mr. Doug Recor. Now, Doug Recor, he's an incredible guy right here. He is a huge staple for the car show, not just the car show. He's the president of the whole auto club, the Malone Auto Club. He is the head chairman for the auto show right here. He's done amazing work. And sometimes when I'm here just to sit down and listen to the stories of all the different vehicles that have come through, all the different members that have come and gone, it's actually it's a complete treasure. It truly, truly is. So welcoming to the air, my good friend, Mr. Doug Recor. Doug, welcome to the show. How are you today, sir?
4: I am fantastic. Thank you, Buck, for being here. And a special thank you to Twin Leaf.
3: Okay, yep.
4: For sponsoring this broadcast. We really do appreciate it. And at this time, I would also like to say that don't forget, people, Wednesday nights, if you're into cruise-ins, if you're into old cars, Twin Leaf, there's a cruise-in there. please attend. I think it's the time runs 5 to 7.
2: Okay.
4: It's a nice cruise in, friendly people, great food, of course, and we appreciate them.
2: Yep. Every time on Wednesday nights during the summertime, I ride right by Twin Leaf. And, again, they have some beautiful cars there. It's fantastic. And a lot of people, again, the same people you see there, and then every now and then you see some new people that come into the fold as well. Yeah. Twin Leaf, the proud sponsor right here for the 45th annual Malone Auto Show. Twin Leaf, two wonderful locations, one right there at Fort Covington, one right here in Akwesasne, both on Route 37. And y'all will go to Twin Leaf for being the proud sponsor for the 45th annual Malone Auto Show right here in Malone, New York. And, again, absolutely exquisite, beautiful. Now, this is another great thing. Just sitting here talking to Doug, you see some of the most amazing vehicles. You see things here you really don't see anywhere else. We have one guy, he does. He has, like, a bathtub. He has, like, a dune buggy bathtub that he put together. He's whipping around here. We had another gentleman, a young man. Doug and I were here talking earlier, and our son goes by in front of us. This is no kidding. It is a motorized Amish buggy, but it's small. It's miniature. And this guy is inside it. And he has, like, a little a little ceramic horse or wooden horse on the front. He goes by, and actually, it was just the coolest thing to see. It really was. I love seeing the imagination that people put into these.
4: Oh, yeah, and we had some pretty odd things.
2: Yeah, and it's not just like in the designs, but just the colors themselves. But looking at what you could do with just a little imagination, a little bit of work, and just bringing those creativity to these fantastic shows. We love it. Now, Doug, again, thank you so much for being on the air with us, by the way. Thank you for having us.
4: Anytime, and you guys are always welcome every year.
2: We appreciate that. We love it. This is actually one of our ones that we see every year, one of the ones we look forward to every year. We love doing all of our remotes with this right here. For me especially, this holds us a little bit because I'm kind of a car guy in my own little right here. I do enjoy it absolutely. So, Doug, thank you for being here. I do want to give a shout-out to Steve Fish. Now, Steve Fish, he's the treasurer. And then we also have Kay Andrews, and she is the co-chairman. And, again, in a little while, we have Music in Motion is here with Mr. Sean Douglas as well. Now, a little while ago, I met somebody here, Doug, and we've talked about this individual a few times when I've been here, and it's always great talking about this individual right here. And she is, it's going to be your mom, Annette.
4: Yep.
2: Now, Annette right here, I met her just a little while ago. Pleasure, lady. Absolutely pleasant. Also want to give a shout-out to Kenzie and Race. Race is now 13. Race has been to the radio station. So if you're listening, Reen, Race wanted to give you a shout-out. We're going to give him a shout-out as well. So out to you, Race. Out to you, Kenzie. And, of course, Miss Annette Recor. Now, Annette Recor, she was here a little while ago. Now, she is now retired.
4: Yes.
2: From the car club and the car show. But she spent, between 25 and 30 years, or maybe a little better even. And she's done so much. And, of course, I'm talking about your mom right here, Annette Recor. You want to tell us a little bit about her involvement in the car club and the auto club and everything she's done and what she means? Please, talk about your mama.
4: God. She may be retired, but she still has opinions, and she still comes up with different ideas, which is so awesome. Everybody here knows her. A lot of people wish she was still here, but due to health reasons right now, she can't be. But we all miss her. My dad got me started in this on about the third year.
2: Okay.
4: And then, of course, mother also was involved. It was a type of a family thing.
2: Sure.
4: And she just, would come to the shows, help out everywhere, do 50-50s. She would give stuffed animals to the kids that are walking by. Just hand them out and go,
2: that
4: here you
2: awesome.
4: Go.
2: That is awesome.
4: She just was such a big part of the show. And we sort of miss her.
2: Yep.
4: But she's still sort of involved, You can't keep a good woman down.
2: Oh, absolutely. I saw her here, and just I love looking at her and meeting her for the first time face-to-face and saying hello to her, talking with her just a little bit, very briefly. She's very, very appreciative, I believe, at just how far the show has come, how much attention the auto show gets, and, of course, all the participants and everything that it has. Not only has it
3: maintained, but also has been built upon, I guess you could say, because this is something that just kind of gets better and better every year. And I know you have members that come and go.
4: Yep.
3: Sometimes things do happen, absolutely. But, you know, it is a crazy world we live in now. I think all of us can agree with that one way or another. But when you're here with something like this, I see families, I see friends, I see people who have known each other forever. I see people who may be newcomers to the car show, at the auto show right here, and they're just enjoying it immensely.
4: Yeah,
3: absolutely immensely.
4: The thing is, people need to come on down and take a look. And if something catches their eye, talk to the car owners. They absolutely love to talk about their vehicles. You can learn a lot from them. And it's a learning experience because, like you said earlier, Buck, it's historical. It's your grandfather owned something
3: yeah.
4: like this. Or, you know, your mom and dad, when you were little, you used to go places and things in these cars. And they've been, most of them have been restored to such beautiful condition.
3: Mm-hmm.
4: And, you know, even the ones that are still original, they may look a little rough, but they're absolutely original. They haven't been touched.
3: That's exactly it.
4: Restoring or anything.
3: When it comes to something like this, you have two options.
4: Yep.
3: You have two options. You can either restore it, which a lot of people do, and they look amazing, absolutely stunning. Or you can preserve it.
4: Yep.
3: I know people choose to preserve it. Like, you know what? It's all, you know, that may be a rip in the seat or a little bit of rust on the fender or something somewhere, maybe a dent on the trunk, whatever. Like, that's what the car is.
4: Yep.
3: So, if anything, they just maintain what it is at that time, and they preserve it for that time. And, again, you're absolutely right. People love talking about their vehicles. And I'm going to say people. I'm not going to say just guys because there's plenty of ladies here. And they are, you know, there's some ladies over here own some of these vehicles. They're just sitting there. They're just like, I can't wait for you to ask me about it. Go ahead, talk. I know you want to talk to me about it. I know you want to ask me about it. And they just will talk forever and a day. And when it comes to this, like, okay, for me, I'm kind of a truck kind of guy. I love internationals, the International Scout. And you have one over here.
4: Yep.
3: And what is that, 66 maybe, 65?
4: It's in that era.
3: Yeah.
4: In that area.
3: Because I believe it's one of the original Scouts back then. And I think it has a straight, I haven't been over there to look at it. I'm just guessing here. But I think it has the original four-cylinder in it, a straight four-cylinder, which had an oil bath air filter. I don't know if you remember the old oil air filter.
4: Yep, we have one
3: there.
4: On our 49 Cadillac.
3: Okay, yeah, yes, exactly. So I think it has one of those on there. But I love the Internationals. I've had three of them. I had a 77 SS, International SS Scout. I had a 71 Travelall, an old 71 Travelall, and then I had a 76 International Scout. So I enjoy them immensely. I really, really do. They're lots of fun. And, again, I'm going to go take a look at this one here in just a little bit. But, again, looking at everything that everyone's done, and just everyone's having a great time. Come on down here. It's the 45th annual Malone Auto Show, and it is all happening right here. Now, I do want to point out right here next to us, we have the Malone Civic Center. Now, over here, they have a sportsman's expo going on.
4: Yep.
3: So we're talking four-wheelers. We're talking the all-terrain vehicles. We're talking, I think, even hunting blinds and duck blinds and things like that might be in there.
4: Yep.
3: Those might be in there a little bit. So that's very, very cool. That's great to see. So come on down here and take a look at that as well. And again,
4: it's also free admission.
3: Absolutely free admission to come on in and take a look at that. And again, I was talking about a little while ago, you get a chance, you know, sometimes you see something you want to buy and you just don't happen to have that $20,000 on you. They do have a financing option right there available right here at the Malone Civic Center. There is a bank in there. So if you wish to do that, by all means, absolutely. Now, Doug, let's go back to you right here. I want to ask. First of all, and I know we go through it, but it's very interesting. I love it. How long have you been doing this? How did you get involved? Tell us your story, Doug.
4: Well, like I said, my dad joined the auto club, and it was about year two that he joined. Year three, I got involved, and I guess I became a sucker because I've been involved since year three. I've been president now for so many years, I've lost count. I'd have to go back through and look at the paperwork to figure out how long I've been president. Just my love of cars. I mean, to go way back, we used to race at Fort Covington and Cornwall.
3: Okay.
4: My dad built dirt modifieds.
3: Oh, all right.
4: And stuff like that. But when I got old enough to drive, he said, I think I'm going to get rid of those. And, you know, we started
3: foreseeing right there.
4: We started building show cars to go to shows and just to ride around, because my dad was a mechanic. I was a mechanic. So we've been involved with cars all my life. And the car club gave me an outlet.
3: Okay.
4: That's my co-chairman, by the way.
3: Oh, that's Kay.
4: Yeah.
3: All right. Coming back from, she's over there at Lightning Lardy's barbecue.
4: You betcha.
3: Got a nice little plate of something there.
4: Probably with smoked mac and cheese.
3: There.
4: It's really good.
3: I gotta try it.
4: And I've just been involved ever since. It's a passion of mine. My car is in the body and paint shop right now.
3: Oh, okay.
4: It will be done. Redone for next year.
3: Now, what car is this?
4: I have a 68 Chevelle SS Custom.
3: All right. Okay.
4: So, it's in the body shop. There's no paint on it. It's naked.
3: Oh, okay. All right. Naked Chevelle.
4: Naked Chevelle.
3: All right.
4: Except for the hood, I got to get that down to Jared Jacobs.
3: Oh, okay.
4: He's going to redo the hood because it has special designs and stuff on it that he can copy. So,
3: very, very cool.
4: I'm going to have him do it.
3: There you go, right there. Now, Doug, again, let's talk about it. You've been here for so long. You've done so many things. It's absolutely wonderful. It's going on. What are some of the changes, of course, that you've seen? I mean, the only thing that stays the same is changes.
4: True.
3: So, you know, we got the times. Hey, everybody, how are you? We got the times going on, all the different times, all the things that change. What are some of the things that you see, some of the changes that you see happening with the car show ever since its conception?
4: Well, we used to have classes, and we used to have a lot of judges.
3: Oh, no kidding. Okay.
4: So many judges to do so many classes, and that over the years has went away because, like everything else, the membership has shrunk. Working membership.
3: Yes.
4: I should say working membership has shrunk.
3: Okay.
4: We still have a lot of members. It's just
3: yep.
4: Working members have shrunk. So we went to different types of judging. We did have a bring your car up when it's ready, and we had our head judge and a co-head judge, and they judged everything.
3: Mm-hmm.
4: But that got to be where they were just completely beat by the end of the second day.
3: No kidding.
4: And they said, we got to do something different. So we went to we pick people in the club to go around and pick the top 30 for Saturday. Sunday, they picked the top 20, and my head judge that I had before still goes around to look for the best of.
3: No kidding.
4: Best
3: all right.
4: Paint, best interior, best stock interior, best custom interior.
3: And we're going to talk about
4: the
3: show.
4: That.
3: I know we got the awards ceremony coming up today.
4: Right.
3: Today is day number two. It's always a two-day event right here.
4: We do awards
3: for
4: both days.
3: Oh, you do awards
4: we
3: for
4: do
3: both days.
4: Awards
3: oh,
4: for both
3: okay.
4: days. We do a top 30 on Saturday and a top 20 plus the best ofs on Sunday.
3: Oh, no kidding. Okay. So today's the best of, but you do the tops on Saturdays.
4: Yeah.
3: Okay. Tops of, now the best of. Now, very quickly, you hit on those a little bit. Tell us a little bit about some of those best ofs. I know you hit on, like, you know, best paint, best things like that. Talk a little bit about those awards.
4: They're a plaque with with the dash plaque, which you've got.
3: Yep, I got some right here.
4: That is a 5x7 on a wooden, nice wooden plaque with a brass, plate, for best of. Best of show is a very nice trophy.
3: Mm-hmm.
4: The Founders Award, that is the oldest car on the show field.
3: Okay.
4: In memory of our founder, Harold LeBrake. And another founder who just passed a couple of months ago, he is on our best of show this year.
3: Oh,
4: in memory,
3: okay.
4: Which is Jack Fleury.
3: Okay.
4: It's going to be really difficult this year because we have such nice stuff here. Beautiful stuff. He's got his work cut out for him.
3: Looking around, like I was walking around a little bit, and just for some of the stuff that I could see, there really is, it's all top-notch. first of all. First and foremost, this is all top shelf auto. First of all, the care that they put into it, you can see that. The detail is absolutely amazing. The subjects that they have, the representation, it's all top notch, and it's absolutely beautiful. Very quickly, right here on the dash plaque, right here, it's this opal. We have this gorgeous opal right here.
4: Yep,
3: 70 opal. 70 GT. Opal GT. This is Jerry Kerrigan.
4: Yep.
3: And I'm looking at that vehicle right now. It's over there with the hood up. Yep, it's right there. And I remember I saw that here last year, and I was talking to you. My uncle had a couple of opals. He had one like that, and then he had one that almost, it's almost like the little, it's almost looks like a BMW type of thing. This right here, the Opel right here, the GT, looks like a little Corvette.
4: A mini Corvette,
3: like a little mini Corvette. And then my uncle had one of those, and he also had a green one. And again, it looked like a more of a BMW type of shape, a sedan, but I still think it was a two-door. But I think it was a sedan looking thing, or at least that shape anyways. So seeing that car here, and that car right now is on our dash plaque right here, for the 45th annual Malone Auto Show 2026. It's just wonderful to see that. It just is, because as soon as I saw that car, I thought about my uncle, I thought about 1977 around when he had it, 78. And so, again, when it comes to these fantastic, old, beautiful cars, the nostalgia, the memories, the new memories that they can create, it's just absolutely wonderful, so, so wonderful. So we're talking about some of these awards that you have going on. What are some of the other awards that you have out there? Can you give us a list of the awards? I know we're talking about
4: Paint,
3: Best in Show.
4: Caught me off guard.
3: Okay.
4: I don't know. Off the top of my head, I probably missed some. I can get a list.
3: But just a few of that. Just a few off the top of your head.
4: Best stock interior, best custom interior.
3: Okay.
4: Best detailed engine. We do a furthest distance traveled under its own power.
3: Oh, wow.
4: Not trailered.
3: All right.
4: We do a hard luck award if someone has a breakdown or,
3: something
4: on the way to the show or a show this summer. We do a furthest distance. I said that already. Hard luck. We have a club participation award for the most members from a certain club other than ours.
3: Oh, hey, that's good. That's nice.
4: And then, like I said, the Founders Award, the oldest vehicle, the best of show, the top 20.
3: So there was something out there for everyone.
4: A little
3: That's
4: bit.
3: Great.
4: A little
3: That's
4: bit
3: awesome.
4: Of something for everyone.
3: I want to mention this to Reen, if Reen's listening. Reen, I was talking to Doug off the air, and he says, I'll tell you what, you can get Reen and Buck here. We'll come in here next year. They're actually going to put together a radio decal vehicle award. So if we come in here with the CKN vehicle, we're going to get an award. We're going to get that. We're going to get an award for that because we have CKN all over. It's going to be awesome. It's going to be great. So, again, we're over here. We're located right here next to the Malone Civic Center in Malone, New York. It is the 45th annual Malone Auto Show, and it is all going on right here. I want to mention a few things we do have going on. Now, if you come in, let's say we're going to get a little hungry right here. Well, you know what? Don't worry about that. We've got you covered every which way but Sunday, because like I said, I have Giuseppe's Pizza right over here to my left, and to my right, it is Lightning Lardy's Barbecue Trailer.
4: Yum.
3: We got that going on today as well. Plenty of music. Absolutely. I want to give a shout-out out there to Sean Douglas. He is Music in Motion. He's right there under the tent, and he's playing that wonderful music for you. And what I really love about I love what he's been playing, because he's been playing all these old, like if you've ever seen the movies where they're pulling into the sock hops or whatever,
4: yep.
3: the drive hops and all that good stuff. He's playing all that type of music, that old rock and roll and everything. And, of course, listening to that, seeing that, I feel like I'm on the set of Happy Days. Yeah, that's why it's like this. Am I right there?
4: That's right.
3: That's what's going on right here. And, again, it's absolutely wonderful. Right around 2 o'clock, it's going to be great. We got our very own Playback. They're going to be up there jamming out, having a great time. And I want to give a shout-out to Todd once again. He is the owner of Final Touch right there in Messina, New York. And Todd's business has 19 years. They've been going on for 19 years now, so
4: yep.
3: Give him a shout-out and congrats out to him and his business as well. Again, we have the pavilion here. People are grabbing their eats, coming here, plenty of picnic tables, plenty of space. Come on in here, get something to eat, walk around, look around, enjoy yourself because it is all happening, and there is a lot to see. There is a lot to do, and there's still a lot to come up. We still have a lot going on.
4: Yes,
3: tell us about some of the stuff here we got going on, Doug. I know we had just a little while ago, we had the muffler wrap happening.
4: Oh, yeah.
3: Yeah.
4: That's that always a big hit with everyone, unless they break something.
3: Yeah.
4: I know. I've been in
3: wrong
4: that.
3: Kind of hit.
4: I've been in that boat. We will have, like you said, playback will be starting at 2 o'clock. They're going to break, and we'll probably do some of the awards during their break. They will be playing until 4. We usually do a cruise through town to the nursing homes, but yesterday, unfortunately, that got canceled because of the rain. We wouldn't want their residents to be out in that kind of weather. It would be nice if we could reschedule it for today, but there's just so much other stuff with the picks and the award stuff that we just don't have the time to do that.
3: I was actually here last year when you guys were rolling out for that, and that was something to see. It really was. And
4: I believe we had 47 cars last year that went on that cruise to the nursing homes.
3: And you know what? They do enjoy it.
4: Yes. The residents talk about it for months after because they get such memories that get brought back.
3: It's amazing, like I say, walking around. I see people. I don't know how many times, coming right down this middle line right here, it looks like I have a Shelby. Is that a real Shelby up there? That kit car Shelby?
4: No. I'm sure that was a kit.
3: Okay. Well, look.
4: Real Shelbys are very scarce.
3: Yeah. Well, not really. I know a Shelby back in Aquasessney. Nice girl. She's awesome.
4: okay. That's a real Shelby.
3: Yeah, right there. But again, looking at this right here, looking at some of these cars, I've seen people stop, look at these cars. I've actually, even from where I am, I can see the mouth. I remember this car. I remember this. I remember that. And just looking at it, talking about it again, just the fantastic memories that they bring about is so, so wonderful. It is the 45th annual Malone Auto Show right here, and we are right by the Malone Civic Center. Come on up here and take a look, man. Take a look around. Enjoy yourselves. Have a great time. Because here's the cool thing, too. You come in here, you're probably going to think to yourself, once you see some of the amazing cars here, hey, I know somebody. I know somebody who has a 69 Chevelle. I can ask them to bring that. I know somebody who has a 57 Chevy, the classic 57 Chevy. I know somebody who has one of those who can bring those in. And also, if you have a truck, if you have the truck you have, by all means, truck, tractors, cars, they have them all here. Hot rods,
4: motorcycles, if you want to bring them down.
3: Motorcycles.
4: They're beautiful.
3: That thing. And if you have a motorized Amish buggy like that guy had here, bring that down, by all means. There's look at that. This one going by. We have a little Chevy short box right here, a little square body, rolling on by. Got the dual exhaust, and you can see those just clean, the headers rolling right off that engine in there. That is a nice little piece right there. That is something else. Now, Doug, right here, looking at the show, so many, like I said, so much going on. You've seen so much with the show. You've seen so many changes with the show. What are some of the things that you want for the show for the future? What are some of the things, besides just to keep it going, absolutely, what are some of the things that you yourself, because you've been involved for so long, your mom is involved and she was involved, you've seen it just grow to what it is. What are some of the things that you're hoping for the future for the auto show, Malone Auto Show?
4: We have, 110 cars is a good number, but believe it or not, when we started up here at the rec park, we had 400 cars.
3: Wow.
4: I would like to see it grow and get back to where it was. Where we got hurt up here was the ice storm.
3: You know what? Again, you hit on something interesting right there because the ice storm, we don't think about it because back in 98 it was.
4: Right.
3: So, I mean, you can still drive around and see some of the damage in the woods and stuff from it and stuff like that. But I don't think sometimes people don't realize just how
4: it impacted.
3: Yeah, absolutely.
4: See, up here beside the Civic Center, they piled all the brush and trees that came down during the ice storm around the area here. And when it came time for our show, they still hadn't cut that stuff all up. It was still there from the winter, and they got on it that week, and they cut it up and chipped it and got rid of it. But it killed all the grass. And all, well, you see the breeze?
5: Yeah.
4: Of course, then it's going to blow the dust around.
5: Right.
4: And some of the owners,
5: yep,
4: their cars got dusty, dirty, and it got us a bad name for the Dust Bowl.
5: Oh, my God. Okay, I can see that. I can totally see that.
4: You know, it wasn't our fault.
5: Yep.
4: It was Mother Nature. Nothing we could do about it.
5: Yep.
4: But we haven't had to this week because of all the rain, but we have a water buggy.
5: Yes.
4: That we keep the field watered.
5: I was just last year you brought that out.
4: Yeah.
5: To keep the dust out, because that's an important thing. You're absolutely right. You're absolutely right. People, when they work on their cars or taking care of their cars, they're very specific about it. They have a love and attention. And when they show their cars, they want their cars looking immaculate, all the work they put in, so people can actually see and appreciate that. And when you do get that dust and stuff like that, yeah, it's kind of a tough thing.
4: Yep.
5: So I remember I was here last year. And they had the water buggy come through, and it's keeping all the dust down so that none of that stuff can actually, blemish some of these vehicles. So you're absolutely right. You don't think about how things like that,
4: It takes something really small, and people wouldn't even think that it would affect it,
5: right.
4: But it has.
5: Wow.
4: I'd like to see us get back up, not necessarily to 400, but... You know, get a little bigger. I like this year. It looks nice.
5: Yep.
4: And working members in our club, that's went down over the years. Everybody's getting older. Younger people coming in is difficult.
5: There you go. Yes, it is. Yeah, I know everybody has different interests, and sometimes it's kind of hard to look after that vehicle that belonged to dad or grandpa or grandma or what have you. So let me ask you this then. I have a car. Let's say I have a car. I have a couple of cars. I don't really do a lot of shows, but I want to get involved. How do you get involved with the Malone Auto Club?
4: It's very simple. You contact one of the officers.
5: Uh-huh.
4: And you fill out a registration form for membership.
5: Yep.
4: And pay your $20, and you're a member for a year.
5: Oh, no kidding. Okay.
4: Yep.
5: So everyone out there now, was there a phone number to call? Is there a website that they can find this information on?
4: We used to have a website and it shut down, so I don't know. We're running off Facebook right now.
5: Oh, okay.
4: We don't have the forum up there, but if they wanted to give me a call,
5: yep.
4: 518-483-4 Doug. That's the home phone for Mother. Oh, my God. Mother doesn't need to be taking calls.
5: Don't answer the phone, Mom. And then do not pick up the phone.
4: Let's try this again. 518-651-7333.
5: Okay.
4: And if they want to meet or if they want to come to a cruise-in on Tuesday night,
5: these cruise-ins, where are these happening on your Tuesday night cruise?
4: Our Tuesday night cruise-in is at Dairy Queen here in Malone.
5: Okay. All right. All right. Excellent. Because, again, I see that around. Like, okay, by the way, just
4: six
5: to let you
4: until
5: know.
4: 8.
5: 6 until 8 over there, Dairy Queen and Malone, on Tuesdays. That's when the cruising is. By the way, I do want to put this out there for our Canadian listeners.
4: Mm-hmm.
5: Because you actually get members and stuff in from the Canadian side as well that come to these car shows.
4: Well, of course.
5: Absolutely. You want to talk a little
4: Jerry's,
5: bit about that?
4: Jerry's Opal. Jerry is from Canada.
5: Oh, okay. All right. There it is right there. And by the
4: we
5: way,
4: have
5: the
4: lots, we have a lot. Of Canadian members, and we have lots of Canadian people that come to this show, and we appreciate every single one of them. And we play American Canadian National Anthem. We fly both flags over here on the Lozon truck.
5: Yep.
4: I don't know what the government is doing to us, but it's not. People are not the way the government portrays.
5: Here, I agree. I will say this to you, and that is, there's the U.S., there's the Canada, but for some reason, for where we live in this area, this whole North Country, it's almost like it's also a separate entity. But I agree with you, people are not as the government portrays us to be. Get out there, say hello to some people.
4: Yeah,
5: everybody that's totally friendly, and it's like, it's so great to hear, like I said, you know, I'm here, Jerry Star, his Opal, this guy's from Canada. You have people from Canada. So our listeners on the Canadian side, you have some car enthusiasts out there. You got car collectors. You got car restorers, what have you. You got car cleaners, things like that. If you're interested, by all means, get a hold of Doug. Get a hold of everyone and make that happen because it is a good one, absolutely. We do love it. We love being at the car show here. And again, this is something for everyone.
4: That's right.
5: Something for everyone. Families, friends, young people, older people. And tell you what, I know a couple of younger people, a couple of young men out there who have some really nice vehicles and classic vehicles. And sometimes they may not know how to best take care of it. Some things they just didn't quite learn or what have you. How about that? Could somebody who maybe needs some help taking care of a vehicle, or at least some, wants some information on taking care of a certain type of vehicle, can you and your help out with that?
4: Sure. We're willing to talk to anybody about anything that pertains to a show vehicle. I think young people have this idea when they were growing up.
5: Sure.
4: And coming to car shows.
5: Okay.
4: They were always told, don't touch.
5: Oh, okay. Doug told me that 20 minutes ago. I'm like, Doug, I wanted to get a drink of water. He's like, Buck, don't touch nothing.
4: Don't touch. Don't touch. You know, and they've grown up with this so that then when they inherit these vehicles, they really don't know what to do with them because they were always told not to touch them.
5: Yep.
4: We had a couple gentlemen a couple years ago that brought their vehicles and put signs out that said, touch it all you want.
5: And that there you go. That's wonderful.
4: That was their thinking, you know.
5: Sure.
4: People are always told don't touch. Yeah. Somebody with a $20,000 paint job, $100,000 car,
5: yeah.
4: They don't want people climbing all over it.
5: Sure. Understand.
4: Scratching it. And I'm the same way with
5: sure.
4: my Chevelle. It, because of so much work.
5: Is this the naked Chevelle you're talking about?
4: The naked Chevelle,
5: okay,
4: yeah.
5: But yeah, that's completely understandable. But you're right. I think that there's an interest out there, but they may not know how to obtain the information to kind of feed that interest and support that interest. So I want to let you know, everyone out there listening, if you know somebody, a younger person or older person, doesn't matter, maybe they've inherited a vehicle. They quite don't know how to take care of it, or maybe what a vehicle is worth. Or maybe what a vehicle actually means, a vehicle of that nature. Definitely get a hold of Doug and the Auto Club right here in Malone. They can definitely help you out. A lot of information. That's a lot of things, too. That's something, too, that's very important, and that is the information, the knowledge that you and your team have is off the charts. And you got to understand, like, that is actually such a valuable resource.
4: Right.
5: It truly, truly is.
4: Go to a cruise-in. Go to a car show. Talk. The car owners love to have you talk to them about their vehicle.
5: Absolutely.
4: And what you need to do or can do. The knowledge is in every one of these vehicles that are on the show field. Just stop and talk. People love to talk.
5: Yes. They do.
4: They're welcoming. You know, it's not that stay away, you know, just look, I don't want to talk to you.
5: Yeah.
4: They're like, come on in. Let's talk about stuff.
5: Oh, this is it. They're here. They're here. They're bringing their vehicles. They're here. They want to talk to you. They want you to ask questions.
4: That's
5: they
4: right.
5: want you to take pictures. They want you to be inquisitive. They want you to be interested. They put a lot of work into this, and they're definitely something to see. They truly, truly are walking around just a little bit. I've had a chance to. Is that GTO over here? Got GTO right on the top of the hill right here, right? Is that what that is? The Pontiac.
4: Oh, yeah.
5: Next to Opal.
4: Yep.
5: Yeah.
4: Yep.
5: And that looks like what, 67?
4: 66, 67, yeah.
5: Somewhere around there?
4: Yeah.
5: Because I see the hood scoop on it.
4: Yep.
5: I see the hood scoop on that. So, again, just that vehicle. Now, that vehicle right there, the GTO, that right there is in a class on its own. That's one of these legendary type of vehicles. Like, oh, I got a GTO. My dad had a GTO. Like, my father-in-law, he's got a GTO. And so that's just one of those legendary type of vehicles.
4: Yep.
5: And we got them right here. We truly
4: Mustang,
5: truly do.
4: Mach 1s, yep. And Cobra Kit.
5: Yes, the Cobra kits, absolutely, yeah. People put those together. And that looks absolutely beautiful.
6: Yeah.
5: It really, really does. So, again, that's the amazing work that people put in. The style, the detail, the attention, the love. The love.
6: It is a passion.
5: I think we can all say that right
6: there. It is a passion.
5: Of course, as we can hear in the background, we got playback going on, jamming out right here. Thank you so much to Playback for being here. We really do appreciate it. They sound amazing. In a little while, now they're going to be on until about 4 o'clock, and then after that, we got the awards going on, right? The awards ceremonies. And again, everyone that's brought in their vehicles, everyone that's come down here, all the visitors, and we still have plenty going on, still plenty of time, plenty of sunshine, plenty of good weather. Come on down here to the 45th annual Malone Auto Show right here at the Malone Civic Center. The lot right here, what's the name of the specific part?
6: This is the Malone Rec Park.
5: Okay.
6: Kelly Pavilion side.
5: Okay.
6: Or State Street side.
5: Okay. All right. There it is right there. So come on. Again, absolutely gorgeous. We got the band down below. We got the vehicles up on the hill. We got trackers here, which is beautiful. We've got food vendors here as well. We got people dancing.
6: Yep.
5: Everyone is just having a great time, and that's exactly what it's all about. Bringing people together, sharing stories, sharing knowledge, sharing experiences, and coming down here to see the auto show, this is an experience. This is an experience you can share now. So when it's here next year, bigger than it is this year, you'll be able to tell people, hey, let's go check this out. I remember it was last year, and I want to be a part of it again this year.
6: Always
5: a great time.
6: Always the third full weekend of July.
5: Third full weekend of July. That's coming from my man, Doug, right here, Doug Recor. Once again, Doug Recor, he is the president. He is also the show chairman, and he's been doing this for a long, long time. Doug, do you have any closing comments, anything you'd like to say to the listeners out there?
6: Well, the biggest thing I'd like to say is everyone is welcome. Come on down. It's free spectator admission.
5: Yeah.
6: Come down, enjoy yourself, look at the car, grab a bite to eat. Talk to some people. If you have a favorite car, and it's probably here,
5: yeah.
6: You know, and you have questions. Hey, some of these people have cars for sale.
5: Uh-huh.
6: They have extra car parts. If you're looking for something,
5: that's a good point. That's a really good point.
6: They may have it or know where you can find it. I want everyone to have a good time. It's nothing stressful.
5: Right.
6: It's a good time, and we try to make it that way every year.
5: I love it. I absolutely do. I love being a part of it. CQN loves being a part of it. Again, out to Twin Leaf, the proud sponsors for the 45th annual. Thank you so much for Twin Leaf right there, Twin Leaf stores. Two wonderful locations, once again, Fort Covington and Akwesasne. And, of course, Twin Leaf, during their Wednesdays, during the summertime, they have their cruisins going on, their little car shows. So even if you don't understand, like, how big this show is right here, take a look at these little car shows here and there. Build up your interest because you're going to build it. They're going to build it. And you're going to, after looking around there for the first time, you're going to get hooked. And you're going to want to see more shows and more shows and be more involved because it is a lot of fun. It's a great time. Everyone really enjoys it. And it's just, like I say, family, friends, great music, great food, great times. And again, these times that we're living in, sometimes it's a little crazy. It's kind of hard. Man, what can we do to have a good time? And this isn't just to take your mind away from it. This is to remind you that there's a lot of good out there, a lot of good. And it does the heart good, and it does the soul good, the spirit good.
6: Yep.
5: And this is the way to do it.
6: Come up here, relax. The scenery is absolutely beautiful.
5: Stunning. I'm looking at the mountains right around us.
6: I mean, if you have children, take them down the hill. The rec park is right there with all of their facilities at the bottom of the hill.
5: Yep.
6: You know, this is just a beautiful facility that we are lucky enough to use for one weekend out of the year.
5: I love it for
6: our show. I mean, you can use it any time during the year.
5: Sure.
6: But we are fortunate enough to have this for one weekend in the summer.
5: Yep. It is. It's absolutely beautiful. Again, a gorgeous day today. If you're looking for something to do, if you want something to do, even if you have something to do, put that off till next weekend. This is the place you want to be right here. Again, we have the Civic Center complex at the park right here. Absolutely beautiful. 45th annual Malone Auto Show. This is the place to be. Doug, thank you so much for being on the air with us.
6: Thank you,
5: I really
6: for being
5: it.
6: Here. We appreciate CKON. We're avid listeners.
5: Oh, I love that too. Doug, where do you have CKON on? Whereabouts is it in your life?
6: In the car, at home. It was at work. I retired about 3 weeks ago. It was on at work. It was on at home. It's on in the car. I mean, all of our radios are locked to CKON. Hey, we got Radio Bingo on Tuesday night. You know, we play that. It's just we really enjoy CKON.
5: Well, I'll tell you what. It's events like this. And all of our listeners out there, we appreciate all of our listeners so much. And it's events like this that really do keep us going. This is an event about people. It's about the good in everybody. It's about the good that's out there. It's about the beauty that's out there. Absolutely amazing. It's a fantastic community here, absolutely. And we really do appreciate it. It's truly wonderful. Again, a shout-out to Race. How you doing out there, buddy? Race, a shout-out to you. Fancy, nice to say hello to you. And, of course, Annette right there, Annette Record, Doug's mom, who is truly a legend in so many ways. Absolute pleasure to say hello to her. So come on down right here. Again, it is the 45th annual Malone Auto Show. We got live music. We have some DJ music coming up here in a little while. We've got food. And, of course, we have these beautiful cars, these amazing trucks, these incredible-looking tractors. Everything that everybody puts into it. It's what a car show should be. Absolutely. It's all represented. It's all right here. It's all happening. Everyone's enjoying the day today. The 45th annual Malone Auto Show. Doug, once again, thank you so much. Now we'll go to you, Doug. We're going to send it back to CKON Studios. My man Big Toe taking over the old air chair, making it happen for you on this beautiful Sunday afternoon. This is Dentane Chappaqua for 97.3 CKON at the 45th annual Malone Auto Show.
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0: guys. And all right. It is the Untamed Chappaqua for 97.3 CKON. And again, over here at the 45th Annual Malone Auto Show. Absolutely incredible time. Great turnout. A lot of people here, a lot of cars here, a lot of fun here. Absolutely incredible. As you can hear right here at the Franklin, Malone Auto Show right there, 45th Annual Malone Auto Show. We've got playback on the stage right now, laying it down, having a great time playing for the crowd. Everyone is enjoying themselves today. Absolutely beautiful day, great breeze, great time. It is the 45th Annual Malone Auto Show. I'm almost out of here in just a little bit, but it has been absolutely fantastic. Later on, 4 o'clock or so, they're going to be doing their awards. They're going to have their awards out there. So you definitely want to be in for that and definitely want to come and see these beautiful cars, these beautiful, amazing masterpieces in their own right. Absolutely gorgeous. A lot of people spend a lot of time putting the work into these, and they look amazing. Again, a beautiful day. We got plenty of food. We got music. We've got it all going on right here at the 45th Annual Malone Auto Show. Again, over here at the Malone Civic Center, they have their expo going on, and this is a sportsman expo. They got the four-wheelers. They got the all-terrain vehicles. They have hunting accessories, absolutely free of charge to go in and check it out. Coming in here to the auto show is absolutely free of charge. Come check it out. You're going to see a lot going on. Absolutely incredible. A little while ago, I was talking to the president right here. He's the president of the Malone Auto Show, Mr. Doug Recor. Been here for a long time doing a lot of great work. He is also the show chairman as well. We appreciate that. I do want to let you know, of course, on Wednesdays, right there in Aquasessney, right there at Twin Leaf, they have all their car shows going on as well throughout the summertime. And Twin Leaf, proud sponsor for the auto show here today. We do appreciate that. Twin Leaf stores, two wonderful locations. One in Fort Covington, one right there in Aquasessney, both on Route 37. And they're a proud sponsor for the 45th Annual Malone Auto Show. And it is going on right now. Today is the final day. It's always the third weekend of July right here in Malone, New York. Saturday and Sunday, it is Malone Auto Show. Right now, some of the vendors I got around me, this is fantastic. I have, if you're in the mood for some pizza, I got Giuseppe's Pizza right here. Awesome. I also have Lightning Alardi's Barbecue right here next to me. Fantastic eats. They got it all going on. Absolutely. It is a beautiful day right here. I'm looking at cars. I'm looking at trucks. I'm looking at tractors. I'm looking at dune buggies. They have dune buggies here. Great to see those as well. There's one gentleman over here I did not get a chance to talk to him. I was hoping to talk to him. He was pretty busy. He has these, like, smaller miniature cars that he makes, but they're all custom. He has one that looks like an Amish carriage that has a little horse on it. He has one that looks like a bathtub, little hot rods. He has a little mail one here, like a little mail truck. And it's small, but he gets right in it, and he drives around. So just seeing that creativity, seeing that imagination, and seeing that attention to detail, it's really something to see, absolutely. I was walking around with Doug a little while ago, walking through the car show here, and this is one thing that he was talking about, and it's absolutely true. You know what? Just walking by, you hear people talking about their vehicles to other people. You don't have to say anything. Just listen to the conversations that are going on about their vehicles. It's truly fantastic. It's truly amazing. It's truly wonderful to hear whenever you see people getting right into it like that. I love seeing that, the passion they have for their vehicles. And not just their vehicles, but the vehicles around them as well. Seeing everybody coming together, talking about each other's vehicles, showing an interest in each other's vehicles. And now I got people dancing. I got the music going on. It's just a beautiful day right here at the 45th Annual Malone Auto Show. It is a fantastic time. Love car shows. We have them all throughout the summertime right there in Aquasessney over at Twin Leaf. They have it right there on Wednesday nights. So you can definitely check that out. They have car shows all around the North Country during the summertime months. Look into one of them. Check one of them out. Go see one of them. You're going to get interested. Absolutely. You want to ask questions? They have answers. You need some information? They have the knowledge. get out there and check out the car show. That's a great way to get outside, a great reason to get on the road to go check something out. Take the family, absolutely. Call a friend. Hey, man, let's go check out this car show. Absolutely, let's go do that. We got music. We got good times. We have fun, festivities, and family. It's all happening right here at the 45th Annual Malone Auto Show. And, again, thank you to Doug, my guest. He was on a little while ago. And talking with Doug is always a pleasure. Again, another shout-out going out to Erase, Kenzie, and Annette. Thank you, guys. It was a pleasure to meet you guys. Erase, you've been to the CQN radio station before. And, yeah, that young man, he has a great interest in vehicles as well. And he's doing some great things. So, Erase, keep it up. Absolutely enjoy yourself. Please, please do. Kenzie, nice to say hello to you. And, of course, a wonderful Annette Recor. That is Doug's mom, and she is just a princess. She truly, truly is. So it was great seeing you as well. Again, the sun is shining. The breeze is a-blowing. It is happening. The wind is going on. It feels incredible out here. It truly, truly does. A lot of people just looking at all these amazing vehicles. And it's so interesting because when you come in, and you come into the grounds right here, you got the top of the hill, and there's all these vehicles loaded with cars. But then if you go down below the hill, down into where the trees are, so more of a shaded area, you have a plethora of vehicles there as well. Fantastic vehicles, great to see, and again, it's always a fantastic time. The third full weekend of July, that's where you're going to find the annual Malone Auto Show, and this is the 45th one going on right now. I want to throw a shout-out out there to Steve Fish. Steve Fish is the treasurer for the Auto Show, the Auto Club, as well as Kay Andries. Andries, she is the co-chairman. So there you go right there. Thank you guys so much for being a part of this amazing auto show. We do love it. Like I say, we love being here, and you guys put on an amazing show. Over 100 vehicles, and everything is represented. Like I say, dune buggies, tractors, trucks, cars. It is all here, and it is all happening. They still have some activities going on. They have face painting as well. And, of course, the pinstriper right here, doing some pinstriper. Mr. Bob Weeks, he is here. And he is a fantastic pinstriper. That's a little detail paint and stuff like that, the pin lines on the vehicle. This is the man to see right here, Mr. Bob Weeks. It is incredible, absolutely. And I do also want to say again, the awards are coming up here in just a little bit. That's going to be happening around 4 o'clock. They're going to have all the awards, best of show, best paint, best original, best interior, best original interior, best cleanest interior, best restoration, best are preserving. They want to preserve the vehicles. They have that award here as well. All kinds of good ones, man. It is a good one. I do want to mention this. The second annual Steve Lamica Memorial Birthday Smash, that is coming up right here. It's going to be happening on August 29th, 2026, 317 County Route 10, Bangor, New York. And that's right over here. It's just right around the corner. So you definitely want to come and check that out. Proceeds from Memorial Foundation are for suicide awareness and prevention to local families at times of need. There's the second annual Steve Lamica Memorial Birthday Smash, and that's going to be happening August 29th. And we have Steve's vehicle right over here, too, as well, if you want to come and check it out. Beautiful, beautiful, beautiful car. He was a young man who had a lot going on. He was doing all kinds of amazing things, especially with the community and in the cars. He actually had the lawnmower races going on, things like that. So he was definitely somebody that you definitely want to admire. He had so much going on, and unfortunately his life ended due to suicide. So as awareness of that and tribute to Steve and celebration of Steve, they're having a second annual Steve Lamica Memorial Birthday Smash. Once again, August 29th, 2026, 317, County Route 10, Bangor, New York. It's 1 p.m. start time. It's all happening. Again, my buddy Doug is here. Thank you so much for having us, Doug. How you doing, young lady? Who do you got there? Sheila Spaulding. Sheila, you want to come on the air? Would you like to come on the air and say hello? All right. I'm going to take that shoulder shrug as a yes. There you go, Sheila. Yeah. All right. There she is. So Sheila's falling, is it?
1: It is.
0: All right. Can you hear me okay, Sheila?
1: I can.
0: Okay. There we go right there. There we go right there. Now, Sheila, Doug was on the air with me a little while ago, and we're saying how the car show, it's not just for men. Some people say it's a guy's thing. Not at all. Being here, you see families, of course, who show interest. Everyone's involved. But I mentioned, I said, I bet you, Doug. I know there's a couple ladies out there that have some beautiful vehicles. Absolutely stunning. And Doug is like, there's somebody you have to meet. And so we're over there looking. We saw the 57 Chevy. It's another beautiful black 57 Chevy. And we went over there. Doug's like, where is she? She was just right here. She was just right here. But I'm sure you were out and about. That's like squawking and talking. Oh, we all do it about these vehicles. So if we can, Sheila, when did you get, how long have you had the car, first of all? It's a gorgeous, beautiful vehicle.
1: Thank you.
0: How long have you had it? How did you come about getting it? And, you know, what got you interested in car shows and things like that?
1: 1989, I bought it.
0: Oh, okay.
1: So it's 37 years I've owned it.
0: Oh, yeah. Nice. Okay.
1: Yeah. And a business associate of my husband's was selling it.
0: Okay.
1: And so we acquired it. And then promptly my husband said, I really don't want anything to do with this. And I said, well, I do. So I kind of like took the reins at that point.
0: Now, looking at it, there's a lot of work that definitely has been put into it. Was the vehicle like that when you bought it?
1: It looks like that, but it's been refreshed, and the engine compartment has been done, and the engine has been rebuilt.
0: Okay.
1: But it kind of looked like that, but it's had a paint job and new stainless and new interior and, you know, all of the things that men do to their cars.
0: That's exactly right. It's a beautiful black 57 Chevy. Of course, it has the white pearl on the fin right there in the area, so just to let you know what this looks like, it's absolutely beautiful. It's nice chrome rims, of course. Tires are gorgeous. The interior is beautiful.
1: Thank you.
0: And it looks like it's been very, very well maintained, and you've done an amazing job. Now, how did you get involved with the auto club here?
1: I don't remember exactly.
0: Where did that go, Doug?
1: But it has been forever, because I have been coming to this show since it was over at Fairgrounds, and then they moved here.
0: Okay, all right.
1: And I'm not sure how many years that's been. So right on the ground floor.
0: Oh, okay.
1: Right on the ground floor. Yeah.
0: Well, that's fantastic. I tell you what, you've got the vehicle to do it.
1: Thank you.
0: It's really, really nice. It's a beautiful, beautiful example, a beautiful car. And again, we're talking about, like, when Doug and I are talking, I'm talking with also other visitors as well, the nostalgia. Just the nostalgia of it, and just the memories that it has, and you know, like I say, look at a vehicle like yours. We can all remember. I remember watching movies where it was just nothing fancy about it, but that's what they had in the driveway. And then you go see a movie like American Graffiti or something,
1: yeah.
0: And you see the 55 that Harrison Ford had,
1: yeah.
0: Or 56 and everything. So looking at that, you know, just looking at that car. Just brought back so many wonderful memories. And that right there, the 57 Chevy, for being a car as old as it is, it was a very popular car. It seems like a lot of people have them, but not a lot of people have them in the shape that you have yours.
1: Well, they were a very popular car. I've researched before how many were built, but they were a family car.
0: Right.
1: And then when mom and dad get done with it, that's kind of what the kids did with it. They put Krager mags on it.
0: Sure.
1: Beefed up the engine, you know.
0: Are you guys listening to this lady talk? Krager mags are beefing up the engine. This lady right here, this beautiful lady, she's telling me all about this.
1: But it's you know, it is a classic car. You may not know what a 55 Chevy or a 56 Chevy is unless you're really in tune, but you know what a 57 is.
0: Yeah, I have to agree with
1: you.
0: Yep.
1: Yeah.
0: And it's
1: yeah.
0: just this. It's like the 55 is a flatback. It's got the
1: yeah.
0: flat fins on it.
1: Yeah.
0: But when you see those two fins coming down the road, you think one of two things, 57 Chevy or Batman.
1: Yeah.
0: And that is, I'll tell you, that's a beautiful car.
1: Thank
0: you. It fits in so well with the car show itself.
1: Yeah.
0: I know it is definitely a head-turner. It's
1: Thank
0: an eye-opener. And let me ask you there, Sheila, how much do you love talking about your car?
1: I love talking about my car. So can I share with you?
0: Please, please, please.
1: There's a car show next week in Swanton, Vermont.
0: Okay.
1: And they asked me to distribute the flyers. I actually went around to every single car that's here and put a flyer in and spoke with probably 75% of those people. I absolutely love talking to people about their cars and about my car.
0: You know what? Like, I would say this. It's, first of all, absolute pleasure to say hello to you. And it's just so refreshing in so many ways. And not just because you're a lady. I know cars are kind of like it's been perceived as such the guy's domain. But you're just listening to you talk about it, seeing the joy in your face, hearing the passion in your words, this is exactly what these shows are all about.
1: It is exactly
0: what these shows are all about. Now, for your car, how many different shows do you go to? How many would you say in a year would you go to?
1: Well, it's gone down quite a bit because, you know, when you have grandchildren,
0: sure,
1: you do things on the weekends and other events. But probably 10 or 12. Mm-hmm. But at one time, there was a lot more than that. But that was a time when I didn't have a lot of other commitments.
0: I got it. I totally understand. Well, it's been an absolute pleasure. And, you know, again, a beautiful car.
1: Thank you
0: Fantastic work. Keep on it. Not just saying keep on with the work that you've done to that car. Keep on sharing.
1: Thank you.
0: Keep on sharing your knowledge. Keep on sharing your love and your passion, because it absolutely is contagious. It really, really is. And it's contagious for all the right reasons.
1: It is.
0: It truly is.
1: It is.
0: And I've had people say, oh, Buckman, that's awesome. What you did was awesome. Well, if I did anything awesome, it's only because of this lady right here, because she's contagious. It's because everybody out there is contagious like that. The car shows are fantastic. You've been coming here for a long time, even when they had it at the fairgrounds.
1: Yep.
0: Do you like this location?
1: I do.
0: It's beautiful.
1: The sunshine.
0: Oh.
1: Right out in the sun. Because my car is black, and it's absolutely gorgeous in the sunshine.
0: Yeah. Absolutely. I walked by it, and I was like, let's take a moment. Let's take a moment here, Doug. And we did. So it was great to see. Sheila Spaulding?
1: It's Spaulding.
0: Sheila Spaulding right here. And she has a beautiful 57 Chevy. The classic 57 Chevy is right here and is absolutely stunning. Sheila, thank you so much for being on the air. Is there any closing comments or anything you'd like to say to any of our listeners out there?
1: No, but just make sure that you get your younger people interested in cars so that we don't lose this fabulous camaraderie. So that's it.
0: I love it. Is it camaraderie or camaraderie?
1: Yeah.
0: What'd you say? Camaraderie.
1: Camaraderie
0: there, Doug.
1: A new word.
0: Put it out there. Camaraderie. And that's fantastic advice because you're right. Once you'd hate to see anything like this just fall at the wayside once the history has been kind of not spoken about.
1: Yeah.
0: So get out there and learn. Teach your younger people about these vehicles. And definitely share the knowledge, share the wisdom, share the passion, of course, share the good times.
1: That's right.
0: Absolutely. That's right. Sheila, thank you so much for being on the air. Very much appreciate it. You are more than welcome. This is the Untamed Child, Buck Wild for 97.3 CKO. We're going to send it back to CKN Studios. This is my final broadcast right here, and we appreciate every minute of it. So for Doug Recor and his team right here, we got Steve Fish out there. Of course, Sheila right here, Sheila Spaulding. And for everyone here at the 45th Annual Malone Auto Show, it's been an absolute pleasure. I'm the Untamed Child, Buck Wild for 97.3 CKLN. Once again, the 45th Annual Malone Auto Show.

0: Is she really going out with him?
1: Well, there she is. Let's ask her.
0: Betty, is that Jimmy's ring you're wearing?
1: Mm-hmm. Gee, it must be great riding with him.
0: Is he picking you up after school today?
1: Mm-mm.
0: By the way, where'd you...

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Hello, hello, friends. We're going through our Solid Gold Sunday where I'm playing hits from the 50s, 60s, and 70s. So stick around because we still got some great music coming up. But since it's the bottom of the hour, 3:30, I've got a weather report for you, so let's take a look. Tonight is going to be mostly clear. Monday is going to be mostly sunny with Monday night being partly cloudy until midnight. And Tuesday, we got 70% chance of rain coming in. It's currently 73 degrees Fahrenheit and 23 degrees Celsius. And that, my friends, is your weather report right here at 97.3 CKON.

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0: 97.3 CKON, your live and local station with me, Mystic Malin, as I take you through this Solid Gold Sunday. From now till 6, I'll be playing hits from the 50s, 60s, and 70s, so it's going to be a lot of great music. Now, since it's the top of the hour, you know what that means. I got a weather report for you, so let's take a look. Tonight, we got mostly clear skies. Monday is going to be mostly sunny, and Monday night is going to be partly cloudy until midnight. Tuesday, we got showers likely with us at a 70% chance. Currently, it's 73 degrees Fahrenheit and 23 degrees Celsius. And that, my friends, is your weather report right here at 97.3 CKON. 97.3
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That was Little Bitty Pretty One by Frankie Lyman. And it's this Mystic Malin taking you through your Solid Gold Sunday, where we're playing hits from the 50s, 60s, and 70s all the way to 6 o'clock. Anyway, since it's the bottom of the hour, let's take a look at that weather, shall we? Tonight we got mostly clear skies. Monday is going to be mostly sunny. Monday night's going to be partly cloudy, and Tuesday is going to have a 70% chance of rain coming in. It's currently 73 degrees Fahrenheit and 23 degrees Celsius, and that, my friends, is your weather report.

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0: 97.3 CKLN, your live and local station with me, Mystic Malin. We got a community calendar coming up, and of course at 6 o'clock we got our Mohawk Talk Show before we get into the smoking 80s, but for the next hour we still got some 50s, 60s, and 70s music coming up. But first, let's take a look at that weather. Tonight is going to be mostly clear. Monday is going to be mostly sunny. Monday night's going to be partly cloudy, and Tuesday is going to have rain likely with a 70% chance of rain. Currently, it's 73 degrees Fahrenheit and 23 degrees Celsius out, and that, my friends, is your weather report.
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That was some Fats Domino with Three Nights a Week. Right here at 97.3 CKON with me, Mystic Malin. We still got 30 minutes before we switch over to the Smokin' 80s. And of course, we have a Mohawk talk show going on at 6. So be sure to stick around with that for the Smokin' 80s. Anyway, since it's the bottom of the hour, 5:30, let's take a look at that weather. Tonight is going to be mostly clear with lows in the lower 50s. Monday is going to be mostly sunny. Monday night is going to be partly cloudy. And Tuesday is going to have showers likely. It's currently 73 degrees Fahrenheit and 23 degrees Celsius. And that, my friends, is your weather report.

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1: What's going on, Roger? Jake Adams, he gets stuck. He gets going there. got told. Oh no, I got no one kill. Got this left out of me. But they get on Sunday, go on their house, let down in the truck. Can't go to look at it. They get in care of the galleons. Then I could let the galley was taken and you to hockey and like it, Lord, did you walk? So I did it was also a negro law, so careful what I need to give care of the galley, how old the negro is. Yet that they got these on the kiss what it is. You can let the galley was on the nation was what's up, they name. Chalarazaka, how it is. Chalarazaka, when was let down, you know, pen or truck. When you can get a guy, you didn't get a little daddy and then an algorithm. When it's called a silica works, I won't have what it. So I get a hocket, they don't need the young kid. Honey says, sweetie, what do
2: this?
1: Ah, honey, skill, do this concrete and it's a little real, take a good plant for the toll. When you get in on algorithm, you get in. I get a sheep with sheep and so what's got the digital savinos and think he had already dots. 1958, the goose, the wagon. Got it a second nation now, what did that? Oh no, I do go any, I do go any chair, yet that's run up. What is let on in the bus? Got a little one, I can get in to go a little one, and then again, there's tons of what did I get a good honest. Senin yöre de ya kadiri sütü kadı bu insta. 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Ne sağlandı. Again, it's all get to do. I had to go some storm, no body. They watch it quick to continue. I got the Nahli that rose later. To get out of the way, I did not go on the rain, don't stop, go get on the rain, stop, and it was the gall. They had not thrown the need on the get on the south with the new wall. Whiskey was the Ajax, you said, I said, just do the new wall. I heard it just nine. When I walk a house, the road, and you don't stop with it. Got a catacost, the age you had deal in there. They get a power, they elected you to go to the door. They're going to do it, and no one is letting you walk up to the arms, keep us, did a canoes near the digs of one, low, long, and long, dita. Don't install, what? What did you all was a watch it out? The check with you, we're going on and on, isn't it? It's a stein. They can get us a girl who loves a house in the whiskey washer. Go to see, so I say that's so hard. The girl said, the one you can get on the city to go to the ledger, don't get the Takadasa wall and Jura's at the car and Takadasa wall. Well, God said, you know, I got a trailer, did you call? Then they're going to go into a tower, they get Jay and Toast, I got it out, don't go to the tunnel. Salo, Tunnel, so that's what I know. My switch and then you had an adjunct, this is the guy who said, and the Western. So then the garden one of the season of hard in the view of Mr. Connor and one square off it, yet a day gone gone. Then everyone saw that for the check with it. Yet the garden was a canoe, cars will hold you. On these and the one yard and the snow all in the one yard's issue. They got out of gone gone gone there and turned out another iron duck and turned out the hunter. On Jadi Tilsat, there was something with a chin, you know, so
2: dark.
1: On the Scar of Raga, pretty too hard, they could have gone. Zidwani, too hard, and Kaihara, little in the so called, and you get so hard to stand. 20 hours to the leader on Dakota Tunsutaga. Now, I'm going to go to the house.
2: I don't know what to do.
1: I don't know what to do. I don't know what to do. I don't know what to do. I don't know what to do. I don't know what to do. I don't know what to do. I don't know what to do. I don't know what to do. I don't know what to do. I don't know what to do. I don't know what to do. I don't know what to do. I don't know what to do. I don't know what to do. I don't know what to do. I don't know what to do. I don't know what to do. I don't know what to do. I don't know what to do. I don't know what to do. I don't know what to do. I don't know what to do. I don't know what to do. I don't know what to do. I don't know what to do. I don't know what to do. I don't know what to do. I don't know what to do. I don't know what to do. I don't know what to do. I don't know what to do. I don't know what to do. I don't know what to do. I don't know what to do. I don't know what to do. I don't know what to do. I don't know what to do. I don't know what to do. I don't know what to do. I don't know what to do. I don't know what to do. I don't know what to do. I don't know what to do. I don't know what to do. I don't know what to do. I don't know what to
3: Kanu so de to ke ni gude sun da dis ne.
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97.3 CKON, your live and local station. That was our Mohawk language show, talk show. And now we're going to continue on with the smoking 80s. That's right. We're going to be playing hits from the decade of the 1980s up till 10 o'clock. It's 7 o'clock, 7:02 right now, so let's take a look at that weather and then we can begin. Tonight is going to be mostly clear. Monday is going to be mostly sunny. Monday night's going to be partly cloudy, and Tuesday is going to have showers likely with highs around 80. It's currently 73 degrees Fahrenheit and 23 degrees Celsius, and that, my friends, is your weather report for the next couple of days.

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Hello, hello, friends. It's Mystic Malin here, taking you through the smoking 80s. It's 7:30 right now, and I've got a weather report for you, and then we're going to get right back to the music. So let's take a look. Tonight is going to be mostly clear before Monday. It's going to be mostly sunny. Monday night's going to be partly cloudy until midnight. And Tuesday, we got a 70% chance of rain coming in. Right now, it's 73 degrees Fahrenheit and 23 degrees Celsius. And that, my friends, is your weather report.

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Hello, hello. We're going through the smoking 80s right now, where it's all hits from the 1980s, going on till 10 o'clock. Anyway, I've got great music coming up, but first, since it's the top of the hour, 8 o'clock, let's take a look at that weather. Tonight is going to be mostly clear, and Monday is going to be mostly sunny. Monday night's going to be partly cloudy until midnight before becoming mostly cloudy. Tuesday, we got rain coming in at a 70% chance. It's currently 73 degrees Fahrenheit and 23 degrees Celsius. And that, my friends, is your weather report for the next couple of days.